blinded by you on and on and on. Red flags, I could have seen them if I looked twice.

Ladies and gents, turn up your sound system to the sound of Carlos Santana and the GMB. It's the product.

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Maybe it's 'cause I got a little bit older. 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

0: 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He told me that you were aware this was going on and that he had your full consent. If he's lying about that, then please let me know, because I have my own feelings about dishonesty. Lies are not something that I want to get caught up in. You can reach out to me anytime, by the way, if you need any more details or you just need to vent or anything. Love and light, Madeline.
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sling. There was a knife without blades and a buckle mere string. There was a wee bit slate pencil and ach, the sly loon. There was a crust to a piece that'd been hard to gandoon.